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2: This is Tim Hackett with an update from the 2026 Nebraska State Track and Field Championships in Omaha. Well, folks, I've been stalling as long as I can to see if the results from the boys' 4x400-meter relays would come in time for me to tell you about it here at the top of this hour. But unfortunately, they are going to finish right as we are talking to you here, so we will wait for the top of the next hour to tell you about the 4x400 relays for the boys in Class C and Class D to close out the night. No girls' teams in the 4x4, so they are done. So next hour here on All Red, I will give you the readout, tell you the final results from the boys' 4x400-meter relays in the Class C and Class D, and then we will recap the whole night. So stick around. We'll have more results coming up an hour from now here on All Red. State track reports on All Red 99.5 are brought to you in part by Meridian Public School, Johnson County Central Public Schools, Heartland Bank, member FDIC, Mike Holtmeyer, your Pioneer Seed Rep with 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
1: Tonight, skies turn clear overnight, with lows dropping into the upper 40s. Sunday brings plenty of sunshine and a warm-up, with highs in the lower 80s and a light south breeze. Sunday night stays mostly clear, with lows in the mid-50s. And Memorial Day is looking like the pick of the weekend. Sunny, warm, and dry, with highs in the mid-80s. News and weather anytime online at OLRED995.com.
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1: This is a Fox News alert. Shots fired near the White House. I'm Carmen Roberts. A gunman opened fire near the White House this evening, causing it to be put on lockdown for about 90 minutes. An official says that the attacker shot at Secret Service agents who returned fire, hitting the person who then was taken to the hospital and later died. A civilian bystander was also shot and is in critical condition. Fox's Chad Pergram in D.C. says officials believe they have neutralized the threat.
2: But they are indicating that, they thought that this was the only threat. This wasn't a wave of something going on or a coordinated attack with multiple gunmen or potential perpetrators here.
1: President Trump was there during the shooting. He's been working on a peace deal to end the war with Iran. The gunman, though, never made it onto the White House grounds. A motive is still unknown. 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
6: This is Tim Hackett with an update from the 2026 Nebraska State Track and Field Championships in Omaha.
7: Well, it took us a little bit of extra time to get the final results from the last two events of the day, the 4x4 relays for the boys in Class D and C, but the wait is worth it because, honestly, I've got some good news to bring you in both if you're fans of schools in Southeast Nebraska. Here we go. Diller Odell, third in the boys 4x4 in Class D. Really good weekend for a lot of these guys. Diller Odell on the medal stand again in a relay. The team of Drake Day, Griffin Zabotrisky, Zach Schnelli, and Peyton Humphreys turn in a time of 3 minutes, 31.23 seconds, and the Griffins are third in the 4x4. Dundee County Stratton were the champs, 3:27.16, so 4 seconds faster than third place, 2 seconds faster than second place. But Diller Odell, really strong weekend for a lot of those guys. They finish in third. And in Class C, the boys 4x4, two schools from Southeast Nebraska end up in the top eight. It's Tri-County in seventh, Wilbur Claytonia in eighth. The Trojan team of Garrett Smith, Drew Sims, Zach Vossler, and Keaton Reck, they turn in a time of 3 minutes, 27.68 seconds to finish in seventh. Well done by them finishing the weekend on a high note. And for Wilbur Claytonia, the team of Grayson Vulcan, Grant Eskitai, Ryan Nicholson, and Addison Brandt, they finish in eighth place with a time of 3:28.31. Grand Island Central Catholic were the winners, 3:23.78, about half a second faster than second place. So it's Tri-County in seventh, Wilbur Claytonia in eighth to round out the night. And with that, we've reached the end of the road from the 2026 Track and Field State Championships. So now let's round out the night with a final roundup of all of the results where one of our Southeast Nebraska athletes or schools ended up on the state podium somewhere over the course of the day today. We start off with the Class C boys pole vault, where a pair of EMF teammates end up on the podium. Kayla Black in seventh with a top height of 13.5 feet, and Hunter Svela in eighth, a top height of 13 feet flat. Class C boys discus, Cole Vorderstross of Thayer Central is on the podium for the second time this weekend, following a fourth place finish in the shot put with a second place throw in the discus, 166 feet, 2 inches. Class C girls triple jump, it's Claire Schnelli of Tri-County in eighth, a top mark of exactly 36 feet. Erica Troxel of Freeman just off the medal stand in ninth, top jump of 35 feet, 3.75 inches. Class D girls shot put. Bailey Tice of Dorchester doubles up as well. She was in fourth in the discus yesterday and finishes third in the shot put today. A top throw of 41 feet, 7.75 inches. Class C girls shot put. Harley Lubin of Johnson County Central in third. 40 feet, 2.25 inches. And Southeast Nebraska athletes finished second and third in the Class C Boys 800. As we turn our attention now to the track, Hayden Jansen of Freeman in second with a 157.08, followed by Sammy Hulsing of Tri-County, 157.71. In the Class C Girls 100 meters, Molly Weber of Johnson County Central continues her excellent weekend. She's fifth in this event with a time of 12.37 seconds. And then that's exactly what Molly Weber did in the 200 meters as well. A fifth place finish in a time of 25.52 seconds. So a total of 8 team points won by Weber over those two events. Piper Hovel of Thayer Central was 8th in the Class C Girls 200 with a time of 26.05. Another name we've heard already today, Sammy Hulsing of Tri-County. He is on the podium again, this time in the Class C Boys 1600 meters. A 6th place finish here with a time of 4:29.57. And the most recent results, the 4x400 meter relays. First in Class D for the boys, it's the team from Diller Odell with another tremendous showing, a 3rd place finish with a time of 3:31.23. And in Class C, it's Tri-County in 7th, a time of 3:27.68, just ahead of Wilbur Claytonia in 8th, 3:28.31. That's all of the event results. Now let's take a look at the final team standings from Class C and Class D. Class C boys sees Chase County roll to a win, 55.33 team points. The race between 2nd, 3rd, 4th, and 5th was dead even though, with Battle Creek ultimately winning. The top local team was Tri-County in 11th as a team with 19 points, followed by Thayer Central in 13th and Freeman in 15th. Class C girls standings. Kearney Catholic dominates. Really no surprise with 79 team points, thanks largely to Hazel Harburg and Alyssa Onan. They both dominated again. Bishop Newman second with 57 points. The top local school was Johnson County Central, 12th place with 22 points, thanks largely to Harley Lubin and Molly Weber. Class D boys standings. Dundee County Stratton rolls with 75 points, and Selma Myrna second with 52. Diller Odell cracks the top 10 of the team standings. That's impressive. Tied for 8th officially with 18 points. And for the Class D girls, it's a sweep for Dundee County Stratton as they dominate again with 70 points. Wausau second, just barely in front of McCool Junction. Only local team in the neighborhood was Dorchester, tied for 20th with 11 points, thanks to 2 placements from Bailey Tice. And with that, that's going to do it for us as we officially conclude our coverage of the 2026 Nebraska State Track and Field Championships. These weeks are always eventful, but they're always fun as well. So many thanks to everyone who helped make it possible, and many thanks to all of you for listening all week long. For all of us here at Ole Red and KWBE, this is Tim Hackett saying thanks again for listening and good night. State Track Reports on Ole Red 99.5 are brought to you in part by Meridian Public School, Johnson County Central Public Schools, Heartland Bank, member FDIC, Mike Holtmeyer, your Pioneer Seed Rep with 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
1: Tonight, skies turn clear overnight, with lows dropping into the upper 40s. Sunday brings plenty of sunshine and a warm-up, with highs in the lower 80s and a light south breeze. Sunday night stays mostly clear, with lows in the mid-50s. And Memorial Day is looking like the pick of the weekend. Sunny, warm, and dry, with highs in the mid-80s. News and weather anytime online at OLRED995.com.
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0: Old Rad 99.5 is throwing the rule book in the lake this weekend. Country? Yep. Rock? Absolutely. Pop? Toss it in. Oldies? Bring 'em. 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
1: John Angelo Bavaro. The White House lockdown has been lifted after a gunman opened fire towards that building. Secret Service shot that suspect, who died after being taken to the hospital.
2: I'm told that a gunman came up near the White House and came up and brandished some sort of a pistol. We don't know what type of pistol it was, but he then fired toward the White House three times. And the United States Secret Service, they returned fire. We don't know how many shots that they got off, and they apparently took the gunman down.
1: Fox's Chad Pergram. President Trump says a peace agreement with Iran has been, quote, largely negotiated.
3: Fox is told that a call took place today at 1 p.m. and that was supposed to include leaders from Saudi, Qatar, the UAE, Egypt, Turkey, and Pakistan. President Trump said that he would meet with Steve Witkoff and Jared Kushner.
1: Fox's Alex Hogan. 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
4: Hey, guys.
5: This is Tim Hackett with an update from the 2026 Nebraska State Track and Field Championships in Omaha. And with that, we've reached the end of the road from the 2026 Track and Field State Championships. So now let's round out the night with a final roundup of all of the results where one of our Southeast Nebraska athletes or schools ended up on the state podium somewhere over the course of the day today. We start off with the Class C boys pole vault, where a pair of EMF teammates end up on the podium. Caleb Black in 7th with a top height of 13.5 feet, and Hunter Svela in 8th, a top height of 13 feet flat. Class C boys discus, Cole Vorderstross of Thayer Central is on the podium for the second time this weekend, following a 4th place finish in the shot put with a 2nd place throw in the discus, 166 feet 2 inches. Class C girls triple jump, it's Claire Schnelly of Tri-County in 8th, a top mark of exactly 36 feet. Erica Troxel of Freeman just off the medal stand in 9th, top jump of 35 feet, 3.75 inches. Class D girls shot put, Bailey Tice of Dorchester doubles up as well. She was in 4th in the discus yesterday and finishes 3rd in the shot put today, a top throw of 41 feet, 7.75 inches. Class C girls shot put, Harley Lubin of Johnson County Central in 3rd, 40 feet, 2.25 inches. And Southeast Nebraska athletes finished 2nd and 3rd in the Class C boys 800 as we turn our attention now to the track. Hayden Jansen of Freeman in 2nd with a 157.08, followed by Sammy Hulsing of Tri-County, 157.71. In the Class C girls 100 meters, Molly Weber of Johnson County Central continues her excellent weekend. She's 5th in this event with a time of 12.37 seconds. And then that's exactly what Molly Weber did in the 200 meters as well, a 5th place finish and a time of 25.52 seconds. So a total of 8 team points won by Weber over those two events. Piper Hovel of Thayer Central was 8th in the Class C girls 200 with a time of 26.05. Another name we've heard already today, Sammy Hulsing of Tri-County. He is on the podium again, this time in the Class C boys 1600 meters. A 6th place finish here with a time of 4:29.57. And the most recent results, the 4x400 meter relays. First in Class D for the boys, it's the team from Diller Odell with another tremendous showing, a 3rd place finish with a time of 3:31.23. And in Class C, it's Tri-County in 7th, a time of 3:27.68, just ahead of Wilbur Claytonia in 8th, 3:28.31. That's all of the event results. Now let's take a look at the final team standings from Class C and Class D. Class C boys sees Chase County roll to a win, 55.33 team points. The race between 2nd, 3rd, 4th, and 5th was dead even though, with Battle Creek ultimately winning. The top local team was Tri-County in 11th as a team with 19 points, followed by Thayer Central in 13th and Freeman in 15th. Class C girls standings. Kearney Catholic dominates, really no surprise, with 79 team points, thanks largely to Hazel Harburg and Alyssa Onan. They both dominated again. Bishop Newman second with 57 points. The top local school was Johnson County Central, 12th place with 22 points, thanks largely to Harley Lubin and Molly Weber. Class D boys standings. Dundee County Stratton rolls with 75 points, and Selma Myrna second with 52. Diller Odell cracks the top 10 of the team standings. That's impressive. Tied for 8th officially with 18 points. And for the Class D girls, it's a sweep for Dundee County Stratton as they dominate again with 70 points Wausau second, just barely in front of McCool Junction. Only local team in the neighborhood was Dorchester, tied for 20th with 11 points, thanks to two placements from Bailey Tice. And with that, that's going to do it for us as we officially conclude our coverage of the 2026 Nebraska State Track and Field Championships. These weeks are always eventful, but they're always fun as well. So many thanks to everyone who helped make it possible, and many thanks to all of you for listening all week long. For all of us here at Ole Red and KWBE, this is Tim Hackett saying thanks again for listening and good night. State Track reports on Ole Red 99.5 are brought to you in part by Meridian Public School, Johnson County Central Public Schools, Heartland Bank, member FDIC, Mike Holtmeyer, your Pioneer Seed Rep with 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

0: 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I was programmed for country music, but this weekend they let me eat a whole playlist out of the junk drawer. Ol' Red's Wacky Mix is on. 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
1: Now, here's your weather.
2: Tonight, skies turn clear overnight, with lows dropping into the upper 40s. Sunday brings plenty of sunshine and a warm-up, with highs in the lower 80s and a light south breeze. Sunday night stays mostly clear, with lows in the mid-50s. And Memorial Day is looking like the pick of the weekend. Sunny, warm, and dry, with highs in the mid-80s. News and weather anytime online at OLRED995.com.
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0: 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It's like a family reunion playlist, but without Uncle Dave fighting the Bluetooth speaker. 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
1: I'm Chris DeMeo. A gunman firing shots near the White House Saturday.
2: Fired toward the White House three times. And the United States Secret Service, they returned fire. We don't know how many shots that they got off. And they apparently took the gunman down. Now, sometime in this gunfire exchange, a civilian on the street was struck by this gunfire. And we do not know the condition of that person right now.
1: Fox's Chad Pergram in Washington. The White House had been on lockdown. Secret Service shot and killed the suspect. President Trump says a deal with Iran, including the opening of the Strait of Hormuz, has been largely negotiated.
3: Reports now say President Trump will discuss the latest Iran draft agreement with advisors and may make a decision as early as tomorrow.
1: Fox's Aisha Hosni, both sides emphasizing their key positions and warn of risks if the attacks resume. 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
0: Saturday, August 15th, the Jefferson County Speedway turns into a full-throttle country time machine on the Browitz Exterior Stage. It's not just a concert. It's a double headliner knockout. You got to kick a little, cause a stir. Little Texas brings the Platinum 90 sing-alongs that still crank like it's 1994. Jake Worthington fires back with that new school honky tonk grit that feels tailor made for a summer night.
6: It ain't the whiskey that gets me.
0: Two headliners, one night of wall to wall country. Limited Westin package meets. 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

0: The Old Red 99.5 staff has the day off today. You know, having Monday off is a great opportunity to hate Tuesday. 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
1: Now, here's your weather.
2: Tonight, skies turn clear overnight, with lows dropping into the upper 40s. Sunday brings plenty of sunshine and a warm-up, with highs in the lower 80s and a light south breeze. Sunday night stays mostly clear, with lows in the mid-50s. And Memorial Day is looking like the pick of the weekend. Sunny, warm, and dry, with highs in the mid-80s. News and weather anytime online at OLRED995.com.
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6: West End Package Meats in Fairbury invites you to this Jefferson County event. Memorial Day services will be held Sunday, May 24th at the Steel City Cemetery starting at 2 p.m. On Monday, May 25th, services will be held at the Fairbury Cemetery at 10 a.m. West End Package Meats in Fairbury invites you to attend these very special Memorial Day services in Steel City on the 24th at 2 or in Fairbury on the 25th at 10 a.m.
0: We're taking a detour into the wild side of music.
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0: If we look to the answer as to why for so many years we achieved so much, prospered as no other people on earth, it was because here in this land, we unleashed the energy and individual genius of man to a greater extent than has ever been done before. 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
4: News. I'm Deborah Valentine. A gunman died at a hospital after being shot by Secret Service agents after opening fire outside the White House. Fox's Alex Hogan.
5: We do know that this is an active investigation, that the police are working with Secret Service. And this is an area, of course, has a heavy police presence to begin with.
4: The White House was put on lockdown for a time. President Trump was at the White House at the time. A civilian bystander was shot and is in critical condition. President Trump announcing a breakthrough deal with Iran to end the conflict. Fox's Alicia Acuna.
6: He says final details are still being worked out between the U.S., Iran, and other countries. More details are expected soon.
4: The deal reportedly includes the reopening of the Strait of Hormuz, eases restrictions on Iranian ports and assets. It allows 30 days for talks on Iran's nuclear program. 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

0: Here's your weather. Tonight, skies turn clear overnight, with lows dropping into the upper 40s. Sunday brings plenty of sunshine and a warm-up, with highs in the lower 80s and a light south breeze. Sunday night stays mostly clear, with lows in the mid-50s. And Memorial Day is looking like the pick of the weekend. Sunny, warm, and dry, with highs in the mid-80s. News and weather anytime online at OleRed995.com.
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1: News. I'm Chris DeMeo. A gunman firing shots near the White House Saturday.
2: A lockdown at the White House has been lifted. This after a gunman allegedly fired at least three shots toward the White House at a checkpoint. The U.S. Secret Service says they returned fire, killing him. A bystander was also struck in the exchange. The gunman never got inside the perimeter of the White House. The FBI is investigating.
1: Fox's Alicia Acuna. President Trump was in the White House at the time. The shooter's identified as Nasir Best. President Trump says a deal with Iran, including the opening of the Strait of Hormuz, has been largely negotiated.
3: Reports now say President Trump will discuss the latest Iran draft agreement with advisors and may make a decision as early as tomorrow.
1: Fox's Aisha Hosni. Both sides emphasizing their key positions and warned of risks if the attacks resume. 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
7: 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This weekend, we're throwing a musical party like no other. 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

0: love hearing from you. 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
1: Now, here's your weather.
2: Warmer today, with highs in the lower 80s and a light south breeze. Tonight stays mostly clear, with lows dropping into the mid-50s. Memorial Day is shaping up beautifully, with sunshine and highs in the mid-80s. Monday night turns partly cloudy late, with lows in the upper 50s. Tuesday stays warm and mostly sunny, with highs again in the mid-80s. By Tuesday night, we'll bring in a slight chance for showers and thunderstorms, with lows in the upper 50s. Wednesday looks a little more unsettled, with partly sunny skies and a chance for showers and thunderstorms. Highs will be in the lower 80s, with rain chances around 40%. News and weather anytime online at OleRed995.com.
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0: 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I'm gonna live where the green grass flows. 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
1: Fox News, I'm Deborah Valentine. The Secret Service returned fire after a gunman opened fire outside the White House perimeter. The gunman, identified by Fox as Nazir Best of Maryland, was shot and died at a hospital. Fox's Alex Hogan.
2: Of course, a lot of questions as to what exactly happened and the motive behind all of this and whether or not this was planned out.
1: Fox also confirms Best had a history of mental illness, at least two prior arrests, and an order to stay away from the White House. A bystander caught in the crossfire is in critical condition. President Trump was at the White House at the time of the shooting incident, announcing on Truth Social that a deal with Iran has been largely negotiated.
3: The agreement reportedly would reopen the Strait of Hormuz, ease restrictions on Iranian ports and assets. It would also begin at least a 30-day period for further talks on Iran's nuclear program.
1: Fox's Alicia Acuna reporting. 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
1: Now, here's your weather.
2: Warmer today, with highs in the lower 80s and a light south breeze. Tonight stays mostly clear, with lows dropping into the mid-50s. Memorial Day is shaping up beautifully, with sunshine and highs in the mid-80s. Monday night turns partly cloudy late, with lows in the upper 50s. Tuesday stays warm and mostly sunny, with highs again in the mid-80s. By Tuesday night, we'll bring in a slight chance for showers and thunderstorms, with lows in the upper 50s. Wednesday looks a little more unsettled, with partly sunny skies and a chance for showers and thunderstorms. Highs will be in the lower 80s, with rain chances around 40%.
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1: News. I'm Chris DeMeo. A gunman firing shots near the White House on Saturday.
2: A lockdown at the White House has been lifted. This after a gunman allegedly fired at least three shots toward the White House at a checkpoint. The U.S. Secret Service says they returned fire, killing him. A bystander was also struck in the exchange. The gunman never got inside the

0: perimeter of the White House. The FBI is investigating.
1: Fox's Alicia Cunha, the shooter identified as Nasheer Best. President Trump says a deal with Iran has been largely negotiated.
2: Final details are still being worked out, with more information expected soon. The proposed framework would reportedly reopen the Strait of Hormuz and ease restrictions on Iranian ports and frozen assets. It would also extend the current ceasefire for at least 60 days to allow further talks on Iran's nuclear program, including the future of its enriched uranium.
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0: Old Rad 99.5 is throwing the rule book in the lake this weekend. Country? Yep. Rock? Absolutely. Pop? Toss it in. Oldies? Bring 'em. 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
3: Now, here's your weather.
4: Warmer today, with highs in the lower 80s and a light south breeze. Tonight stays mostly clear, with lows dropping into the mid-50s. Memorial Day is shaping up beautifully, with sunshine and highs in the mid-80s. Monday night turns partly cloudy late, with lows in the upper 50s. Tuesday stays warm and mostly sunny, with highs again in the mid-80s. By Tuesday night, we'll bring in a slight chance for showers and thunderstorms, with lows in the upper 50s. Wednesday looks a little more unsettled, with partly sunny skies and a chance for showers and thunderstorms. Highs will be in the lower 80s, with rain chances around 40%.
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0: This is your DJ for the weekend. I was programmed for country music, but this weekend they let me eat a whole playlist out of the junk drawer. Ol' Red's Wacky Mix is on. We're playing country, rock, pop, and whatever fell out of the glove box. From bizarre beats to offbeat rhythms, we've got the soundtrack to your wonderfully wacky weekend.
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2: News. I'm Deborah Valentine. A gunman died at a hospital after being shot by the Secret Service after opening fire outside the White House perimeter Saturday. Fox's Chad Pergram.
3: He then fired toward the White House three times, and the United States Secret Service, they returned fire. We don't know how many shots that they got off, and they apparently took the gunman down.
2: The gunman identified as Nasir Best of Maryland, who Fox confirms had a history of mental illness. A civilian bystander caught in the crossfire is in critical condition. President Trump announcing a deal with Iran is largely negotiated to end the conflict. Fox's Alicia Acuna reports.
4: He says final details are still being worked out between the U.S., Iran, and other countries.
2: The president says further details of the deal are to be announced shortly. The deal reportedly includes the reopening of the Strait of Hormuz. 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

0: 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It's like a family reunion playlist, but without Uncle Dave fighting the Bluetooth speaker. 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
1: Now, here's your weather.
2: Warmer today, with highs in the lower 80s and a light south breeze. Tonight stays mostly clear, with lows dropping into the mid-50s. Memorial Day is shaping up beautifully, with sunshine and highs in the mid-80s. Monday night turns partly cloudy late, with lows in the upper 50s. Tuesday stays warm and mostly sunny, with highs again in the mid-80s. By Tuesday night, we'll bring in a slight chance for showers and thunderstorms, with lows in the upper 50s. Wednesday looks a little more unsettled, with partly sunny skies and a chance for showers and thunderstorms. Highs will be in the lower 80s, with rain chances around 40%.
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6: Well, I guess it was back in 63 when eating my cooking got the better of me, so I asked this little girl I was going with to be my wife. Well, she said she would, so I said I do. But I'd have said I wouldn't if I'd have just knew how saying I do was gonna screw up all of my life. Well, the first few years weren't all that bad. I'll never forget the good times we had, cause I'm reminded every month when I send her the child support. Well, it wasn't too long till the lust all died, and I'll admit I wasn't too surprised the day I come home and found my suitcase sitting out on the porch. Well, I tried to get in, she changed the lock. Then I found this note taped on the mailbox that said, "Goodbye, Turkey. My attorney will be in touch." So I decided right then and there I was gonna do what's right, give her fair share. But brother,

ain't heard nothing yet. Why, they give her the color television set, then they give her the house, the kids, and both of the cars. See? Well, then they start talking about child support, alimony, and the cost of the court. Didn't take me long to figure out how far in the toilet I was. I'm telling you, they have made a mistake, cause it adds up to more than this cowboy makes. Besides, everything I've ever had worth taking, they've already took. While she's living like a queen on alimony, I'm working two shifts.

0: towing the bill pole anymore. 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I'm gonna be carrying food stamps. You get it, Judge? I'm gonna be just. That's not funny, huh?
1: I pledge allegiance to the flag of the United States of America and to the republic for which it stands. One nation, under God, indivisible, with liberty and justice for all.
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0: 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I'm only guilty of a damn good time. No, it
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2: News. I'm Chris DeMeo. A gunman firing shots near the White House last night.
3: A lockdown at the White House has been lifted. This after a gunman allegedly fired at least three shots toward the White House at a checkpoint. The U.S. Secret Service says they returned fire, killing him.

0: A bystander was also struck in the exchange. The gunman never got inside the perimeter of the White House. The FBI is investigating.
1: Fox's Alicia Cunha. President Trump says a deal with Iran has been largely negotiated.
2: Final details are still being worked out, with more information expected soon. The proposed framework would reportedly reopen the Strait of Hormuz and ease restrictions on Iranian ports and frozen assets. It would also extend the current ceasefire for at least 60 days to allow further talks on Iran's nuclear program, including the future of its enriched uranium stockpile.
1: That's Fox's Chanley Painter. 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

0: 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You know, having Monday off is a great opportunity to hate Tuesday. 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

0: 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Keep it here and let us be the perfect soundtrack for your Memorial Day weekend on Ol' Red 99.5. Back with more after this. Expect the unexpected as we dive into a wacky weekend.
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0: Here's your weather. Warmer today, with highs in the lower 80s and a light south breeze. Tonight stays mostly clear, with lows dropping into the mid-50s. Memorial Day is shaping up beautifully, with sunshine and highs in the mid-80s. Monday night turns partly cloudy late, with lows in the upper 50s. Tuesday stays warm and mostly sunny, with highs again in the mid-80s. By Tuesday night, we'll bring in a slight chance for showers and thunderstorms, with lows in the upper 50s. Wednesday looks a little more unsettled, with partly sunny skies and a chance for showers and thunderstorms. Highs will be in the lower 80s, with rain chances around 40%. News and weather anytime online at OLRED995.com. 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

0: Severe weather can change fast around here, and Ole Red 99.5 is ready. When storms turn dangerous, we're in the Farm Bureau Financial Severe Weather Center with the latest updates for southeast Nebraska and north central Kansas. 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Because when severe weather strikes, we strike first. 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In this crazy
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0: Saturday, August 15th, the Jefferson County Speedway turns into a full-throttle country time machine on the Prowitz exterior stage. 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It ain't the whiskey that gets me. 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

0: if we look to the answer as to why for so many years we achieved so much, prospered as no other people on earth, it was because here in this land, we unleashed the energy and individual genius of man to a greater extent than has ever been done before. The price for this freedom at times has been high, but we have never been unwilling to pay that price.
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1: Now, here's your weather.
2: Warmer today, with highs in the lower 80s and a light south breeze. Tonight stays mostly clear, with lows dropping into the mid-50s. Memorial Day is shaping up beautifully, with sunshine and highs in the mid-80s. Monday night turns partly cloudy late, with lows in the upper 50s. Tuesday stays warm and mostly sunny, with highs again in the mid-80s. By Tuesday night, we'll bring in a slight chance for showers and thunderstorms, with lows in the upper 50s. Wednesday looks a little more unsettled, with partly sunny skies and a chance for showers and thunderstorms. Highs will be in the lower 80s, with rain chances around 40%.
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2: News. I'm Paul Stevens. A gunman firing shots near the White House on Saturday.
3: A lockdown at the White House has been lifted. This after a gunman allegedly fired at least three shots toward the White House at a checkpoint. The U.S. Secret Service says they returned fire, killing him. A bystander was also struck in the exchange. The gunman never got inside the perimeter of the White House. The FBI is investigating.
2: And that's Fox's Alicia Acuna. President Trump saying a peace deal with Iran has, quote, largely been negotiated.
4: Final details are still being worked out, with more information expected soon. The proposed framework would reportedly reopen the Strait of Hormuz and ease restrictions on Iranian ports and frozen assets. It would also extend the current ceasefire for at least 60 days to allow further talks on Iran's nuclear program, including the future of its enriched uranium stockpile.
2: Fox's Chanley Painter. 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

0: The Old Red Crew has the weekend off to celebrate. So I got a crazy mix of music for you all weekend long, with more coming up next.
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0: Here's your weather. Warmer today, with highs in the lower 80s and a light south breeze. Tonight stays mostly clear, with lows dropping into the mid-50s. Memorial Day is shaping up beautifully, with sunshine and highs in the mid-80s. Monday night turns partly cloudy late, with lows in the upper 50s. Tuesday stays warm and mostly sunny, with highs again in the mid-80s. By Tuesday night, we'll bring in a slight chance for showers and thunderstorms, with lows in the upper 50s. Wednesday looks a little more unsettled, with partly sunny skies and a chance for showers and thunderstorms. Highs will be in the lower 80s, with rain chances around 40%. News and weather anytime online at OLRED995.com.
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1: News. I'm Roger Stern. Secret Service agent shot and killed a man outside a White House checkpoint who they say opened fire on the building. The White House going into lockdown.
2: That lockdown has lifted, of course, a lot of questions as to, you know, what exactly happened and the motive behind all of this and whether or not this was planned out, what exactly took place.
1: Fox's Alex Hogan, the gunfire hit a bystander, critically injuring him. President Trump says an agreement with Iran is largely negotiated.
3: The proposed framework would reportedly reopen the Strait of Hormuz and ease restrictions on Iranian ports and frozen assets. It would also extend the current ceasefire for at least 60 days.
1: Fox's Chandler Painter, no confirmation from Iran, and President Trump has previously predicted progress, which did not pan out. America's listening to Fox News.
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13: This is a Fox News alert. Shots fired near the White House. I'm Carmen Roberts. A gunman opened fire near the White House this evening, causing it to be put on lockdown for about 90 minutes. An official says that the attacker shot at Secret Service agents who returned fire, hitting the person who then was taken to the hospital and later died. A civilian bystander was also shot and is in critical condition. Fox's Chad Pergram in D.C. says officials believe they have neutralized the threat.
14: But they are indicating that, they thought that this was the only threat. This wasn't a wave of something going on or a coordinated attack with multiple gunmen or potential perpetrators here.
13: President Trump was there during the shooting. He's been working on a peace deal to end the war with Iran. The gunman, though, never made it onto the White House grounds. A motive is still unknown. 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
1: Now, here's your weather.
2: Warmer today, with highs in the lower 80s and a light south breeze. Tonight stays mostly clear, with lows dropping into the mid-50s. Memorial Day is shaping up beautifully, with sunshine and highs in the mid-80s. Monday night turns partly cloudy late, with lows in the upper 50s. Tuesday stays warm and mostly sunny, with highs again in the mid-80s. By Tuesday night, we'll bring in a slight chance for showers and thunderstorms, with lows in the upper 50s. Wednesday looks a little more unsettled, with partly sunny skies and a chance for showers and thunderstorms. Highs will be in the lower 80s, with rain chances around 40%.
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1: Now, here's your weather.
2: Warmer today, with highs in the lower 80s and a light south breeze. Tonight stays mostly clear, with lows dropping into the mid-50s. Memorial Day is shaping up beautifully, with sunshine and highs in the mid-80s. Monday night turns partly cloudy late, with lows in the upper 50s. Tuesday stays warm and mostly sunny, with highs again in the mid-80s. By Tuesday night, we'll bring in a slight chance for showers and thunderstorms, with lows in the upper 50s. Wednesday looks a little more unsettled, with partly sunny skies and a chance for showers and thunderstorms. Highs will be in the lower 80s, with rain chances around 40%. News and weather anytime online at OLRED995.com.
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0: severe weather can change fast around here, and Ole Red 99.5 is ready. 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

0: Each year, about this time, something magical happens. 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

0: Iran might be getting closer. Secretary of State Marco Rubio.
1: I believe, maybe more news coming out a little bit later today on this topic, and I'll leave it to the president to make further announcements on it. Suffice it to say that some progress has been made, significant progress, although not final progress has been made.
0: Secretary Rubio currently in India meeting with government officials there. 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

0: 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They can't wait to spend today doing nothing, just like they usually do at work. 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
2: 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Memorial Day services will be held Sunday, May 24th at the Steel City Cemetery starting at 2 p.m. On Monday, May 25th, services will be held at the Fairbury Cemetery at 10 a.m. West End Package Meats in Fairbury invites you to attend these very special Memorial Day services in Steel City on the 24th at 2 or in Fairbury on the 25th at 10 a.m.
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1: Now, here's your weather.
2: Warmer today, with highs in the lower 80s and a light south breeze. Tonight stays mostly clear, with lows dropping into the mid-50s. Memorial Day is shaping up beautifully, with sunshine and highs in the mid-80s. Monday night turns partly cloudy late, with lows in the upper 50s. Tuesday stays warm and mostly sunny, with highs again in the mid-80s. By Tuesday night, we'll bring in a slight chance for showers and thunderstorms, with lows in the upper 50s. Wednesday looks a little more unsettled, with partly sunny skies and a chance for showers and thunderstorms. Highs will be in the lower 80s, with rain chances around 40%. News and weather anytime online at OLRED995.com.
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0: We love hearing from you. 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

0: The Old Red 99.5 staff has the day off today. You know, having Monday off is a great opportunity to hate Tuesday. It's another No Talk Memorial Day.
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0: The Old Red Crew has the weekend off to celebrate. So I got a crazy mix of music for you all weekend long, with more coming up next.
1: 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Memorial Day services will be held on Monday, May 25th at the Fairbury Cemetery at 10 a.m. West End Package Meats in Fairbury invites you to attend these very special Memorial Day services in Fairbury on the 25th at 10 a.m.
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1: Now, here's your weather.
2: Warmer today, with highs in the lower 80s and a light south breeze. Tonight stays mostly clear, with lows dropping into the mid-50s. Memorial Day is shaping up beautifully, with sunshine and highs in the mid-80s. Monday night turns partly cloudy late, with lows in the upper 50s. Tuesday stays warm and mostly sunny, with highs again in the mid-80s. By Tuesday night, we'll bring in a slight chance for showers and thunderstorms, with lows in the upper 50s. Wednesday looks a little more unsettled, with partly sunny skies and a chance for showers and thunderstorms. Highs will be in the lower 80s, with rain chances around 40%. News and weather anytime online at OLRED995.com.
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0: if we look to the answer as to why for so many years we achieved so much, prospered as no other people on earth, it was because here in this land, we unleashed the energy and individual genius of man to a greater extent than has ever been done before. 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
1: Now, here's your weather.
2: Warmer today, with highs in the lower 80s and a light south breeze. Tonight stays mostly clear, with lows dropping into the mid-50s. Memorial Day is shaping up beautifully, with sunshine and highs in the mid-80s. Monday night turns partly cloudy late, with lows in the upper 50s. Tuesday stays warm and mostly sunny, with highs again in the mid-80s. By Tuesday night, we'll bring in a slight chance for showers and thunderstorms, with lows in the upper 50s. Wednesday looks a little more unsettled, with partly sunny skies and a chance for showers and thunderstorms. Highs will be in the lower 80s, with rain chances around 40%. News and weather anytime online at OLRED995.com.
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2: I'm Roger Stern. A gunman killed by Secret Service after opening fire at the White House has a history of mental illness. Reportedly, he thought he was Jesus and was familiar to the Secret Service. Fox's Madeline Rivera.
3: He was reportedly detained by Secret Service on June 26 last year for flagging down agents and making threats.
2: Gunfire critically wounded a bystander. President Trump says an agreement with Iran has been largely negotiated, meaning the Iran war may be near an end. Secretary of State Marco Rubio.
4: I'll leave it to the president to make further announcements on it. Suffice it to say that some progress has been made, significant progress, although not final progress has been made.
2: Iran has not confirmed this, and in the past, President Trump has predicted progress, which did not materialize. 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
0: Saturday, August 15th, the Jefferson County Speedway turns into a full-throttle country time machine on the Prowitz exterior stage. It's not just a concert, it's a double headliner knockout.
5: You got to kick a little, cause a stir.
0: Little Texas brings the Platinum 90 sing-alongs that still crank like it's 1994.
5: God bless Texas with his own hand.
0: Jake Worthington fires back with that new school honky-tonk grit that feels tailor-made for a summer night.
6: It ain't the whiskey that gets me.
0: Two headliners, one night of wall-to-wall country. 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

0: This is your DJ for the weekend. I was programmed for country music, but this weekend they let me eat a whole playlist out of the junk drawer. Ol' Red's Wacky Mix is on. 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
1: Now, here's your weather.
2: Warmer today, with highs in the lower 80s and a light south breeze. Tonight stays mostly clear, with lows dropping into the mid-50s. Memorial Day is shaping up beautifully, with sunshine and highs in the mid-80s. Monday night turns partly cloudy late, with lows in the upper 50s. Tuesday stays warm and mostly sunny, with highs again in the mid-80s. By Tuesday night, we'll bring in a slight chance for showers and thunderstorms, with lows in the upper 50s. Wednesday looks a little more unsettled, with partly sunny skies and a chance for showers and thunderstorms. Highs will be in the lower 80s, with rain chances around 40%. News and weather anytime online at OLRED995.com.
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1: I'm Roger Stern. A gunman killed by Secret Service after opening fire at the White House has a history of mental illness. Reportedly, he thought he was Jesus and was familiar to the Secret Service. Fox's Madeline Rivera.
2: He was reportedly detained by Secret Service on June 26 last year for flagging down agents and making threats.
1: Gunfire critically wounded a bystander. President Trump says an agreement with Iran has been largely negotiated, meaning the Iran war may be near an end. Secretary of State Marco Rubio.
3: I'll leave it to the president to make further announcements on it. Suffice it to say that some progress has been made, significant progress, although not final progress has been made.
1: Iran has not confirmed this, and in the past, President Trump has predicted progress, which did not materialize. America is listening to Fox News.
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0: 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It's another No Talk Memorial Day.
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0: if we look to the answer as to why for so many years we achieved so much, prospered as no other people on earth, it was because here in this land, we unleashed the energy and individual genius of man to a greater extent than has ever been done before. The price for this freedom at times has been high, but we have never been unwilling to pay that price.
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1: Now, here's your weather.
2: Warmer today, with highs in the lower 80s and a light south breeze. Tonight stays mostly clear, with lows dropping into the mid-50s. Memorial Day is shaping up beautifully, with sunshine and highs in the mid-80s. Monday night turns partly cloudy late, with lows in the upper 50s. Tuesday stays warm and mostly sunny, with highs again in the mid-80s. By Tuesday night, we'll bring in a slight chance for showers and thunderstorms, with lows in the upper 50s. Wednesday looks a little more unsettled, with partly sunny skies and a chance for showers and thunderstorms. Highs will be in the lower 80s, with rain chances around 40%.
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$100 in a Mexican jail. 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
4: I'm Jack Callahan. The Iran war may be near its end. President Trump says an agreement with Iran has largely been negotiated. Secretary of State Marco Rubio saying,
5: I'll leave it to the president to make further announcements on it. Suffice it to say that some progress has been made, significant progress, although not final progress has been made.
4: No confirmation yet from Iran. In the past, President Trump has predicted progress, which failed to materialize. The gunman killed by Secret Service agents after opening fire at the White House yesterday had a history of mental illness, reportedly thinking he was Jesus. The Secret Service was familiar with him. Fox's Madeline Rivera reports.
6: He was reportedly detained by Secret Service on June 26 last year for flagging down agents and making threats.
4: A bystander was critically wounded in Saturday's gunfire. 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

0: Severe weather can change fast around here, and Ole Red 99.5 is ready. When storms turn dangerous, we're in the Farm Bureau Financial Severe Weather Center with the latest updates for southeast Nebraska and north central Kansas. Count on Ole Red 99.5 for severe weather coverage. Because when severe weather strikes, we strike first.
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0: weather.
1: Now, here's your weather. Warmer today, with highs in the lower 80s and a light south breeze. Tonight stays mostly clear, with lows dropping into the mid-50s. Memorial Day is shaping up beautifully, with sunshine and highs in the mid-80s. Monday night turns partly cloudy late, with lows in the upper 50s. Tuesday stays warm and mostly sunny, with highs again in the mid-80s. By Tuesday night, we'll bring in a slight chance for showers and thunderstorms, with lows in the upper 50s. Wednesday looks a little more unsettled, with partly sunny skies and a chance for showers and thunderstorms. Highs will be in the lower 80s, with rain chances around 40%. News and weather anytime online at OLRED995.com.
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0: 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They can't wait to spend today doing nothing, just like they usually do at work. 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
1: Now, here's your weather. Tonight stays mostly clear, with lows dropping into the mid-50s. Memorial Day is shaping up beautifully, with sunshine and highs in the mid-80s. Monday night turns partly cloudy late, with lows in the upper 50s. Tuesday stays warm and mostly sunny, with highs again in the mid-80s. By Tuesday night, we'll bring in a slight chance for showers and thunderstorms, with lows in the upper 50s. Wednesday looks a little more unsettled, with partly sunny skies and a chance for showers and thunderstorms. Highs will be in the lower 80s, with rain chances around 40%. News and weather anytime online at OLRED995.com.
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3: West End Package Meats in Fairbury invites you to this Jefferson County event. 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

0: 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So I got a crazy mix of music for you all weekend long, with more coming up next.
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0: 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You know, having Monday off is a great opportunity to hate Tuesday. It's another No Talk Memorial Day.
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0: 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Keep it here and let us be the perfect soundtrack for your Memorial Day weekend on Ol' Red 99.5. 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
1: Now, here's your weather.
2: Tonight stays mostly clear, with lows dropping into the mid-50s. Memorial Day is shaping up beautifully, with sunshine and highs in the mid-80s. Monday night turns partly cloudy late, with lows in the upper 50s. Tuesday stays warm and mostly sunny, with highs again in the mid-80s. By Tuesday night, we'll bring in a slight chance for showers and thunderstorms, with lows in the upper 50s. Wednesday looks a little more unsettled, with partly sunny skies and a chance for showers and thunderstorms. Highs will be in the lower 80s, with rain chances around 40%. News and weather anytime online at OLRED995.com.
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1: Fox News, I'm Carmen Roberts. President Trump says he's in no rush to finalize a peace deal with Iran, laid at a timeline of 5 to 7 days. Fox's Trey Yingst has more from Tel Aviv.
2: A regional source who has reviewed the agreement told Fox News the deal states that U.S. forces will stay in the proximity of Iran for 30 days. The context here is that it signals to Iran the military option remains on the table if nuclear issues aren't resolved or the interim agreement is violated.
1: Secret Service agents fatally shot a man they say opened fire at a White House checkpoint last night.
3: Multiple sources tell Fox News Digital the suspect was identified as 21-year-old Nazir Best from Maryland. Best allegedly had multiple run-ins with the Secret Service and had a history of mental health issues.
1: Fox's Madeline Rivera in Washington. 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

0: 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Country? Yep. Rock? Absolutely. Pop? Toss it in. Oldies? 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
1: Now, here's your weather.
2: Tonight stays mostly clear, with lows dropping into the mid-50s. Memorial Day is shaping up beautifully, with sunshine and highs in the mid-80s. Monday night turns partly cloudy late, with lows in the upper 50s. Tuesday stays warm and mostly sunny, with highs again in the mid-80s. By Tuesday night, we'll bring in a slight chance for showers and thunderstorms, with lows in the upper 50s. Wednesday looks a little more unsettled, with partly sunny skies and a chance for showers and thunderstorms. Highs will be in the lower 80s, with rain chances around 40%. News and weather anytime online at OLRED995.com.
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0: 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I was programmed for country music, but this weekend they let me eat a whole playlist out of the junk drawer. Ol' Red's Wacky Mix is on. 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